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0: 01-44 in service. 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I don't know if I was more clear from that.
1: That's 291-2003.

0: 311 Welfare. I'm okay. The truck driver has Morton Heavy Co. out here trying to drag it out now.
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0: Project 125, respond for a vehicle theft. 5245 Red Maple Drive, can be handled by 1021. It looks like it was repossessed on the 22nd of June.
1: One question.

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0: 3.674.
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0: 71
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0: 331, 10-4.

0: Frederick the 328, respond to a welfare 5802 Olive Court in Mountain Village. Caller says, children are supposed to call every day at 8 p.m., and they didn't today, and the mother made an excuse. He wants them checked on.
1: I know he's here.
0: Campbell.

0: Hazard to 336, respond to a roadway hazard, Knoxville Road, Western Avenue. In that general area, is cruise out.
1: 10-4. Four down of that bird.
0: 4905.
1: If that unit's not close, we can check on him then advise.
0: Three sixteen.
1: You can go ahead and check on it.
0: 10-4.
1: I'm giving that. You can assign it to me.
0: President's right.

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1: Say
0: it on. 300, 10-4.

0: 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Between New Design and English Muffin, out of Maryland, 8 Edward David, 9854.
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0: Passenger 328-301, respond to an assault with injury, Mountain Glen Apartments, 5712 Trailview Court, Unit 312. Cars, there's a young male that is intoxicated and being abusive and wants to hurt.
1: This is the car for the welfare check, and I'll be en route to Mountain Glen Apartment, and I can take 301 spot.
0: 301, are you direct?
2: Never.
0: The unit's going to trail you. Suspect is a Hispanic male, 40 years old, orange shirt and shorts.

0: 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North Maple and South here, Maryland Tag 7, Charlie 2951.
1: One 34, 10-4.

922. I'm going to be out with two vehicles in the middle of Walter Martin, Reagan's Road. 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

0: 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Copy Maryland tag.
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0: 3 David Paul, 7756. Second is Maryland, 3 George Victor, 8061.

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0: 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We investigate.
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0: 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You can change this to the service and close at 71.
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3331, respond for a suspicious situation. 323 East Mountain Road between Perkinsville Road and South Mountain Road. A drone was flying around the area and it just came back 2115.

0: Curtis, 331. State's asking if you can assist with a welfare en route 340 westbound at 17. They have a report of a man walking in the road. Actually, he's wearing a long
1: I'm not far from that as well. You can start my AOP, yeah, I can check on that. 49-34-30 got me to the AOPD.
0: 10-4. Do you want 326-5-4.

0: Negative. They just advised that they're en route.
1: We're off the city.

0: Frederick is 2311. Sponsoring AOPD for Montgomery County to assist in locating a subject. Good direct with notes on the card. 2122.
1: .4934 Frederick, I'm in the area. Did they say what direction he's running down 340?
0: They did not advise. They just said on the westbound side in the area 17.
1: 10-4. And I thought, Frederick, I just saw the MSP unit in the air as well, so the county unit is a close second prime disregard.
0: 316-10-4. 331, your discretion. Frederick, 2311, you direct on the call.
1: 10-9, Frederick.
0: Are you direct on the call I just gave you?
2: I'll be around.
0: Yeah, well.

0: 495.
1: That is the same address from earlier. I'll take care of that.
0: 495, 10-4.

0: coordinate password.
1: 3-9-5.
2: Will you relocate at the subject here on 17 at the bridge for the eastbound route?
1: 10-4, we'll let the state police dispatch know where they are with you.

0: No, they're not ambulances. I believe he's coming up the sheet to get some gas.
1: Therefore, we'll let the dispatch number, yeah. We're not at 3, Frank. 3903. I'm out with our subject, 17 and 340.
2: Right.
1: Copy 29 in a sec.
3: 10-4.

0: hangover. I just want
1: to... 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
0: Last name, Marin Charles Charles, Union Lincoln Lincoln, Ocean Union George Henry, versus Spencer, female, 10/21/96.

0: There was a projected person being a David McCullough.
1: Okay.

0: 23-11 for the I'm going to tag them around for me as far as where it comes back to.
1: That's very good.
0: Get Maryland dealer tag 2 Adam 3 7 2 1 1.

0: 11. 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
1: 10-4, thank you.
2: We're not a buffer.
3: 49-1.
2: I'll be giving the subject that 3 just ran a 10-5 negative vehicle on 348.
3: 49-5, 10-4.

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1: 4905.
0: You can copy the tag for the car.
1: That's right.
0: It's going to be Virginia Tom Adam William 1418. Tom Adam William 1418. So I'm going to sell for a Chevy Malibu to Virginia.
1: 10-4. You want the return? Yeah, 5336 Voltaire.
2: Clear, okay.
1: 125, 10-4.

0: 125 for her. 125. Unable to locate any property damage. You can change this to request close 71.
1: 125, California.

0: 3334. Respond for a 911 in the area of Putman Road and Auburn Road. 1017 was reporting that a subject in a white Acadia was driving recklessly, and then the call dropped and not able to get him back on the phone to get any more information. 2145.
1: 326, give the man.
0: 326, 10-4, 334, you can stand in service.
1: 10-4.

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since 19 paramedic had been 23 due as ALS and blocking piece. Rosemont Avenue, West 2nd Street. Answer from a phone 9 Bravo 2150.

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1: 100 block, Rutherford, copy tag, I should say. Maryland, 5-8 is in Adam, and is Nora, 2-4-4-2.
0: Okay.

0: 4934, respond to a cold domestic, 913 Shenandoah View Parkway. The caller says that her husband locked up the mattress and sheets at the house so she can't use the spare room.
1: 10-4.

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That's 4905, respond on roadway hazard, Brunswick Street, Central Avenue. There's a street lamp post in the roadway.

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0: Ivy Rudders, 9210 Woodsboro Pike. Mental patient, police on the C9, Bravo 2209. Ambulance 209, ALS 20, Battalion 903, MS 901, responding 9 Delta 2210.
1: That's right, the pole number on it looks like F rank 43478, F rank 43478.
0: 10-4.
2: 313-27-9 from Maryland.
0: 313.
2: Last, Robert Ocean, Charles Henry Adam, first name Jamie, J-A-M-I-E. Date of birth 12-19-1972.
0: Can you give me the last name again?
2: Robert Ocean, Charles Henry Adam.

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1: Oh. Ready 2309, welfare.
2: I'm okay. 71.
1: 2309, careful. Ambulance 249 responding 2211.

0: Spot check engine 201.
1: That's the roof.
0: Yeah, that's 20. I see 2212.
2: John, I'm for occupants around the vehicle.
0: And that's 209 advising all occupants out of the vehicle. 2212. Rescue Squad 20 on scene, 2212. Rescue Squad 20, 201, did you get out? 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
0: Right a second.
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1: Take Maryland 4, Delay Robert 2845.
2: Okay, next on the list. It's on the roadside, on its roof.
0: Yeah,

334 West Patrick Street, apartment D Delta, between Steiner Way and College Avenue. 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

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Super off right ahead. 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
0: 313, patrol's relaying to you that your 1099 is confirmed.
1: Okay, MSV has this call right now. See if you can let them know.
3: Yeah, well.

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2: Yeah, can you contact the fire, please, and have them let the family member through of the patient, please?

0: the atomic jettison to your meteor.
1: They did not. Fred, is it 2309, welfare?
2: I'm okay.
1: 2309, 10-4.

at 328-300, respond for CPR, 5241 Regal Court, in Kingsbrook, 45-year-old male, 2237.

318 paramedic engine 311 EMS 901 due 5240 Regal Court off Kingsbrook Drive in Kingsbrook. Cardiac arrest 9 Bravo 2237.

0: He's lost one of his two non-payment refusal. He's been turned over to Sheriff's Department already.
1: Din service 2238. Ambulance 319, paramedic engine 311, EMS 901, responding 5241 Regal Court off Kingsburg Drive in Kingsborough. Cardiac arrest 9 Bravo 2238.

0: 319 affirmative working code.
1: And it was 319 working code 2241.
2: I'm on scene. CPR is in progress.
1: 328, CPR in progress, 2241. Frederick T, 326 in unit to back. Respond for a welfare check. 304 North Main Street at the High Store. There's a female in the area of the air pumps that's been tumbling around for about a half hour. 2242.
3: We're at now.
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0: He's direct.
1: Campbell.

0: female. It's 169 responding high. It's 304 North Main Street. A medical emergency. Place on the scene, 9 Bravo, 2248.
1: Six, three, seven, eight. Can you run that?
0: Yeah.

0: 7-1-3-3. Give me Mildred Matthews, this is enough for public.
1: Yeah, I heard you say Mildred Matthews, and then you were muffled out.
0: Sorry, I think she's a missing subject that should be hitting on the tag.
2: That's correct. She's missing out of Northern New York. Your contact in PIS.

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2: Yeah.

0: 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Credit 4905, 4934, Walter.
1: Okay.
0: 4934, 10-4.
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Assisting on the cardiac arrest, 9 Bravo 2258. It's 31 Rescue Squad 3 Ambulance 37 responding 9 Delta 2258.

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T241 Regal Court off Kingsbrook Boulevard. Rescue Kingsbrook Drive in Kingsbrook. Assisting on the cardiac arrest on Broadway 2259.

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0: 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I got 328s for you. 6-1. Out of Maryland, 1 Charles George 5012.
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1: 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Go ahead with it.
0: It is out of Maryland, 8640 Yankee 9.

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Watch down. Please on the C9 parallel 27. Hey, man, it's 19 due to Field to Rock Creek, 814 Blakely Court, apartment 232. 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

0: 145 for East Yard next on the list for the motorcycle. Yes, sir.
1: Both units are clear. You can clear yourself in one for now. The railway's blocked off.
0: 4905, 10-4.

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1: 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Virginia, 5910, M is in Mary, A is in Adam.

0: Back to a David Snowden of Charlottesville, Virginia. It's on a 2020 Nissan 4-door.
1: Got it, 4. Thank you.

Gargoyle Station Special, attention box 501, Brunswick Street's closed. Between the 700 block of Brunswick Street and Central Avenue to a down power pole. Emergency vehicles can't get through. 2315.

0: 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Can you start ringing number for 1037 subject near the Domino's Pizza here in the shopping center?
1: What was the location again?
0: It's going to be the Domino's Pizza. 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

Richmond, 4924 Eleanor Drive in Linton Farm, 1017 Xavier. People are taking a game seriously, and his number was leaked, and now he's being harassed. 2320.

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0: of them, but...
1: Three of them.
0: Do we have any more information on this? And can you tell if the 911 call site was moving or not? I'm not seeing anything.
1: Originally moving, and then it was, last contact we had with it was stopped in the area of North Street by the entrance to the church.
0: Okay, do we have any vehicle description or anything?
1: She was not able to provide us with anything.
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Trouble breathing, 9 Bravo 2339.

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It's 18 ALS, 29 Div. Vista View Condos, 24-9. High Point View Court, apartment 483. Trouble, correction, decreased LHC, 9 Bravo, 2340. The call for ambulance, 299, engine 11 is canceled. Ambulance 319, I have you to, you're calling 31 area, 2340.

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0: 319 ALS 31 responding, 6569 Autumn Olive Drive off Blue Beach Drive, bound for run. Trouble breathing, 9 Bravo 2341.
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0: 19 at the hospital.
1: Ambulance 19 at the hospital, 2342. Ambulance 18 ALS 29 responding. Vista View Condos 249 High Point View Court, apartment 483. Chris LC 9 Bravo 2342.

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Bring us, huh? 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

0: 3934, respond to suspicious person, Holiday Inn Express, 1501 Village Green Way. Call Christina, advised that there's a person in one of the rooms. They want to check. They believe he's under the influence. Still attending further. 2358.
1: 10-4.
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0: 4. Subject's going to be in room 315. Number 2 male in his 20s with orange hair named Dylan Miller.
1: We're very familiar with him.

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1: Medic 18 is transporting Friday 2 to Frederick Hill.
2: ALS 4 due. The Wawa, 1001 West Patrick Street, Tangle F 79 Bravo, 9999.

0: name it was 37, paramedic engine 311 due, in the area of 5426 Upper Mill Terrace South, between Parker's Farm Lane and Black Creek Lane. Vehicle accident 9 Bravo Delta 70.
1: Freddy 336, also a little bit of confusion, hard to understand what the caller's saying. She mentioned she was hit by a car, but then also was driving a car.

0: 3-9-5.
1: Can you run a West Virginia tag in reference to this, Cole?
0: But
1: it's going to be West Virginia, 1 George Lincoln, 402, 1 George Lincoln, 402. It's showing on a BMW. 10-4.
2: Ambulance 37, paramedic engine 311, responding 5426 Upper Mill Terrace South, between Parker's Farm Lane and Black Creek Lane. Vehicle accident, non Bravo, 0090.
1: Ed. Can you confirm the tag? It's 1 George Lincoln 402, 1 George Lincoln 402. It looks like it has a 2010 West Virginia registration sticker on it.

0: Paramedic engine 311 was over scene. We've got one person sitting in the parking spot.
1: 311 scene, over 20.

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0: paramedic injured 311 Frederick, just for notification only. This is in reference to the motorcycle accident at Crestwood that happened approximately 20 minutes ago. Is it okay?
1: Can you copy the info for that vehicle and just let me know it still comes back with the registered tags?
2: That's right, go ahead.
1: It's going to be William Boy Adam Victor David 335446 K King B Victor 67924. Should come back on the 2006 BMW.
2: 10-4 standby.

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0: 336, can you go ahead and connect it to that earlier accident and close the 71?
1: 336, 10-4. Party 316, respond to suspicious activity. King's Crest Apartments, 5951 Brighton Court, apartment 108. Caller's Natalia advised. Someone knocked on her son's bedroom window, waved at him and said hello. And he heard footsteps outside. Area 6A, 0036.

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Three protective orders need picked up. Commissioner's office and brought back to patrol. Double 55.

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0: Number 11, West South, with 2-story, end of the road, single family row home. We had nothing evident upon arrival from the Alpha, the Bravo, home conditions from the exterior. There was a 3-chirp beep from a smoke detector that appears to possibly be a low battery, but the structure is a vacant structure. With that being said, there's not the force to cause any undue damage to someone's property. Advise the neighbors next door of the situation and the nuisance alarm. We're going to be in service with the back. It's not out.
2: Engine 3-1-0-0-58.

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3331 was found a suspicious vehicle, Frederick Christian Academy, 6642 Carpenter Road. Caller shared the buzzers, two vehicles sitting in the church parking lot, and they shouldn't be there. One's a white Jeep Wrangler, the other is a tan or silver sedan. She'd like a 1021 after. Area 7, 233.

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0: 9 George Ball 6762 comes back valid expiring 5/31/27 to Elise Scott Simpson, subject out of Canal Run in Point Rocks on a 2016 Jeep Wrangler Unlimited 29 negative.
1: Yeah, we're just putting a second tag on the car.
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0: Last name spelled Adam Robert Edward Nora David Tom. First name Grace. George Robert Adam Charles Edward. Middle name Elizabeth Edward Lincoln Ida Zebra. Adam Boy Edward Tom Henry. 72593.

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1: Yeah.
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0: 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Caller's Glenda advised she ran into a parked car. Rising her neck hurts. 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

0: Victor 471, copy another.
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0: 15 South Monocacy, Virginia. 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

0: 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North, getting off Old Frederick, Vermont, tag Henry Robert William, 874.
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0: Maryland 628, Mary 290.
1: Stand for it.

It was 319 LS 31 to 6619 Haydown Court off Square Court in Farmbrook. 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

0: 3331 copy a property theft that occurred in the past. 9031 Bethel Road. Holly advised disability checks have been stolen approximately 8 years ago. Area 8343.
1: Yeah.
0: My apologies. It's been going on for the past 8 years.

0: 3331. She would like a 1021.
1: Ella. Mutual aid in Montgomery County. 9920 Moxley Road in Damascus. Sick person 7 Alpha 1 7 345. Correction. 345.

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0: 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They're going to the same three-story townhouse. 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
1: Truck 4, 422.

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It's a walking a patrol pertaining to Elgin Lane. 429.

0: Predator 331, units back, respond for a welfare check in the area of South Church Street and East Main Street. 1017 saw two females with long dark hair walking and was unsure if they were runaways. 434.
1: No, I don't. Yeah. 301, all back.
0: 301, 104. 331, 301, the first one is a 14-year-old number 2 female with a red hoodie, and the second one's a 14-year-old number 2 female wearing a short skirt or dress.

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0: 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They had it on camera. 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
1: 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I'm in the area.
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0: Engine 11, Freddy, come on the scene. Officer, I got 3 story, car in the apartment. I got nothing, I have an off job right here.
1: Engine 11 on the scene, 611.
0: 11, Freddy, I'm going to be investigating. I have some people waiting to be down at 58 one of the month.

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0: 44. 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I'm advised that they got the road safe. This is the work they need to do.
1: I'm sorry, what was that last part?
0: They advise they still have more work to do, but they told us that the road is safe.
1: 10-4.

24 responded to disabled vehicle, new design right there, Guilford Drive, a black pickup. 629. 5 minutes.

Ambulance 19 due. 2922 Fence Buster Court off Rocky Springs Road. Injured person from assault 9 Bravo 638.

0: and he's going to get an ETA. 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And they are at the light, new design, northbound at Guilford.
1: Yeah, 4.

0: 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Entered to your own side of the roadway. Area 4, 640.
1: Never.
0: 226, I got you straight. 10-4.

Ambulance 1962, 2531 Point of Rocks Road, between Alsherman Road and Olive School Road. Sick person, 9 Bravo, 659.

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0: 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Ocean King. Yeah, I'm full. Ambulance 196, transporting priority 3-FHH.
1: Ambulance 196, transporting 716.
0: Okay, copy tank. Dude. Maryland 01750, Charlotte King.

0: 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Oh, he's 10-7, he's 10-7.
1: All right.

0: Car 21, Frederick.
1: 21, good.
0: Does the state have a 1050 just past the Myersville exit, 70 eastbound?
1: Yeah, we just got it here. Eastbound to 45.
0: Train, I'll be out with two vehicles. Start EMS for a checkup.
1: Okay, 21.
0: I'll have two packs for the state when you're ready.
1: Good.
0: First tag, Maryland tag, 7 Frank Lincoln, 4193 on a Honda. Heavy rear end damage, break.
1: Good.
0: Maryland tag, 805751 on a Jeep. That's going to be off the road about 25 feet in the trees.
1: Copy.
0: And got one with neck injuries, cleaning up neck injury.
1: Okay, we'll start them out.

Ambulance 8-9, engine 822, I-70 eastbound at the 45-mile marker. Vehicle accident, placed on scene 9 Bravo 725.

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1: 10-4, I'll be clear to be en route.
0: Seventy-one, the mouth.
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0: Car 21, Frederick. Can we check with Chandler? Did we hear anybody out here for lane control?
1: Down 421.
2: Hamilton 800 Frederick, on scene, two vehicles involved. Everyone's out, no injuries, MFE's on scene, fire department services are not needed.

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1: 4911, Bert.
0: We're not loving good.
1: Attempting to make contact at a residence here, 109 West Potomac Street. I am with the small child.
0: Ten four.

0: 221, respond to noise complaint 9122, Old Kiln Road, Old Potter Station Road. The construction across the street is too early. It's very noisy. 737 Area 1.
1: 10-1.
0: We're not alone.
2: Call Frederick.
0: This is a child's dad's name, Eric Tenisa.
2: That I'm not sure. I'm still trying to obtain that, but I am going to be back out on North Maryland here in residence. I'll get you a number as soon as I ascertain it.
0: Okay.

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0: Maryland 8, Frank George, 6550.

0: good.
1: Okay, 4-year-old is saying that his mom is asleep in the house. I have an open front door. I've made 3 announcements. Brunswick pulls with no response. He says she's asleep. He had a deputy close tonight. We can make entry into the residence.
0: Take off, start telling. 10-4-2-27. What's the updated location? 4-9-11.
1: I should be at 13 North Maryland Avenue, apartment 1.
0: Copy 13 North Maryland, apartment 1.

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1: Good.
0: Can you contact 84 Lumber here in Brunswick and see if they have a Mike that works there and if he's familiar with 13 North Maryland Avenue and a 4-year-old?
1: Sample.
0: What I'm able to get out of the 4-year-old is his first name's Ryan.
1: Sample.
2: For 4911.
0: Okay.
2: We got history for 13 North Maryland Avenue. In a Maria Power subject report that her 4-year-old child was missing. His name's Ryan Bauer. I'm going to attempt to give her a call.
0: Okay, let her know I'm in the front of the residence here with him.
1: Car 21, Walter. Car 21, Walter.
3: I'm okay. Do we have an EPA on state?

0: 21. He said he's right there. .911 subject doesn't work at 84 lumber anymore.
1: Okay.
0: And it sounds like Maria's still fast asleep.
1: I'll stand on for the deputy before we make entry.
0: 10-4.

0: 4911, Frederick. Can we switch over to dispatch 2 for this?
1: 10-4.
2: 223. 144 Royal Oak, Maryland 5, George X-ray 4118, blackout trim.
0: The situation.
3: We've been out here prior for this new table situation.
0: 10-4, thank you. Can you go ahead and have EMS respond down here? Silent run, just for a checkup on the four-year-old. I'm not sure how long they've been out here. It looks like they've soiled their undergarment and everything here.
3: We're 9-11, we'll get them started.

Ambulance 1972, second call, 13 North Maryland Avenue, apartment 1. 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
1: 11 for a coffee tag.
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Contact 24338-44 in reference to the corn that's been hanging over into the stream and causing a hazard there at the intersection. And it's 36 minutes.

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0: 226 responded to a property damage accident. 5514 Camelot Court, all Burnsville Road. Black Honda SUV and a black Toyota Camry. Area 5A. Correction. Yeah. Area 5A, 15.
1: 223, you can sign that to me.
0: 10-4, 226.
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235 and final number. Kaiser Permanente, 71 Foot Boulevard, Phase 2 location. They sent a distress 6 16.

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0: 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Can you reopen my selector, please? 10-4.
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0: single occupant has been extricated. 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

0: Ambulance 19, engine 11 due, 5901 on scene. Route 15 southbound and Route 340, vehicle accident 9 Delta 825.
1: 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Good. T26, victim of security. You got to talk to, just walk past, advise everything's secure in Ocean King.
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1: New East Serene Court, off Cave Court in Tranquility. Confirmed accidental dial. Caller was taking a walk. No emergency. 5B27.
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3: Parking lot, Lucky Lake, Richards, Maryland, 1 Edward Downs, 0023. It's on white Jeep.
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Engine 501, Engine 311, Rescue Squad 2, Ambulance 28, Ambulance 18 due. Route 15 southbound at West 7th Street. Vehicle accident, 9 Bravo, 837.

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0: rescue squad trooper. We're on the scene southbound, describe it, is that a street? Usually three vehicles, the outgoes here.
1: Rescue squad 2 on scene 842.

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At a DC, 27 showing canceled to Maryland. It's valid. Posse. 10-29 and showing on supervised release out of Belleville. Otherwise, negative.

0: 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Just want to do this month.
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1: 236 responder 91, 13783 Blythedale Drive between Old and Appleshurd and Scarlet Court. Catherine wanted to tell us the air is clean. 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

226, respond to a 911, 13793 Bloodtail Drive between Old Annapolis Road and Scarlet Court. Catherine told us the door's unlocked. Kept saying the address, then hung up. 900, Marriott 4.

0: 224, respond to roadway hazard on South Friend Road in Elmer Duru. The huge branch that can fall at any point. 6A, 904.
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0: 10-4-11, 224.

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0: 221, respond to a Delta in complaint, collided on route at Leroy Bridge Route. A black Dodge putting something in the stream. Area 2907.
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0: 221. The tag provided 1 George Tom 0630. Just come back to the Dodge Ram subject out of Hyattsville. There was another incident on Poffenberger right near Broad Run where they were doing the same thing, putting some sort of liquid into the creek.
1: Denver.

0: One, right?
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0: I got the broken part out of the road. There's still some hanging down, but it's passable if you just want to let county roads know. It's just east of South Rancourt. It's not an emergency. They can put it on their list to hit.
1: 10-4.

0: 236 responded around the same address on Blakedale Drive. 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
1: It's 339 due. 6146, Baller Circle. Diabetic 9, Mother 9, what's

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Recently filed for divorce, husband saying that he's going to throw his belongings out. 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

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Phase 2 in the area, Sonic, 7420 Guilford Drive. Someone's saying something about a CDS deal and unable to call it back. Calling restrictions on the phone. 946.

Park to Central 911, police station 2 North Main Street in Woodsboro. 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Attempt to call back, no answer. Error 18, 951.

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0: 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It's Maryland 3, George Adam, 3822 on the way forward.
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0: Ambulance 169 Brush 116 due. Victoria Park in Walkersville, 105 Sandstone Drive, Unit 218. Abdominal pain 9 Bravo 957.
1: Ambulance 249 to Frederick. We're responding to the abdominal pains.
0: Ambulance 2499 Bravo 958. Ambulance 169, your call is canceled. The call for ambulance 169 is canceled, 958.

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1: What kind of cold vehicle theft under your number?
0: 10-4, sir.
2: Just to be sure you are direct, the patient double-checked his room. He's in at 217.

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1: Yes.
0: You don't want paperwork service again today?
1: Yes, sir.
0: The subject from Carriageway called in said that they'd like to talk to you about your appearance out there yesterday.
1: Important. Can I have my card?

0: 3-2. We just have a coded at this point as a AOPD, coded as an eval for same thing as yesterday.
1: Yeah, I'm doing
0: it. 227 welfare.
1: Okay.
0: 10-02.

0: 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Beaver Town Patrol, subjects in custody at the courthouse, 10-11.
1: 10-1.

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1: 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You can just stack that for now and copy a protective order service.

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0: 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Every concern under the trash bag in the front yard, they're building up. 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
1: 4903.
0: 9 over King 6356. Let me know who it comes back to.

0: Put out in a 3-4 King, 3-5-6. From the 2011 Toyota Prius registered as a cat subject of the address star on negative.
1: Okay, we're good here. I'll make some notes on the card and close it in a minute.
2: Yeah, 4.

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1: 4911.
0: Just confirming, 4903 is Ocean King there.
1: That's right.
0: 10-4, I'm Ocean King here. Just hold me on this card for a couple more minutes.
1: 10-4. T-24, respond to a cold theft at Walmart. A manipulated scam got $650 from the cashier. Information on the card in reference to the suspect. 1032, Area 5.
2: T-25, you can hear to me.
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0: Correction, I think that's South Carolina, place obstructed.

0: That's 17. The South Carolina 28 comes back on a Ram 2500.
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0: 12, respond to suspicious vehicle, 22 Pleasant Acres Drive, the final street. A subject sitting in a dark car.
1: Frederick, change to request, closing out 71, you can have me to the mental.
0: 23.

0: 7 Henry Boy, 1138.
1: Time for standby. 3 Clint 312. Yeah. 2012, 7 Henry Boy, 1138, returns on a 2016 Ford Focus Grand Color to a William Smith subject. Alpha Kelly's for a thermon, it's valid, 29 negative.

The last name is Smith. First is William. Middle is Charles Adam Young Lincoln Ocean Robert. Number 2 male, 12/23/2004.

0: 12. Yes. 12 for your special subject. 27 showing class C valid. 1029 negative.
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2: 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Heard a child screaming out the window saying, "Someone come back." Area 7-1101.
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Rodney confirmed location, no emergency. 6A 1132.

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0: You may have found property. I'll be en route to the address on the card.
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Hey, Alice, 20 Beaches calling me. I was 148 on scene. 5111, Dobbs heard. Now reported diabetic, 9 Bravo, 1148.

Ela só me chama em lama, bebê. Yeah, they left 20 responding.

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0: credit to G24, respond for a theft in progress. Walmart, 7400 at Guilford Drive. 1070 is reporting a shoplifter. Didn't scan everything. Still taking further. There is a white Honda Civic, Virginia tags. Tom, Charles, Robert, 5153 involved. They were heading towards the New Design Road.
1: Okay.
2: 225, do you have

forensic units responding to the Walmart. It's two suspects, a number two male in his 20s wearing a blue shirt and dark pants with facial hair, and an Indian male in his 20s, unknown clothing with black hair.

0: Simeon's 19, ALS 4-2, Elmwood Terrace Apartments, 90 Waverly Drive, Building JJ, Apartment 304, Trouble Breathing, 9 Bravo, 1206.
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0: Medic 148, 1206.
2: Just reporting misdemeanor theft, 1206.

0: 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
1: Yeah, we're in.

0: 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Sorry, Alpha, 2-3, Pink Family, ain't got nothing showing from size Alpha, Delta, Charlie. Got room, water, bad nephew.
1: 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Nothing other than out of SG until 19.

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1: 302-10-4. Also, the subject from 1714 Carriageway called in with letter 21 wondering why someone was at her house.

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2: That's correct. 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

0: 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Contacting Cassandra in reference to Old Annapolis Road, reporting that Xfinity put a temporary cable line down and her neighbor cut the part that was on his driveway. Area 4, 1229.
1: Basically, swarm around.
2: County Engine 6 will

0: 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Sitting on the house fire, 1230 KP 268.
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1: 236, 94. Courtesy 4911, respond for an information. Sherry called in reporting that another woman named Linda, who possibly has dementia, picked up a third woman and dropped her off at the train station. Just wanted to make you aware. Information on the card. 1236.

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1: You've lost 19 air loss for transporting 1232.
2: 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One for one, okay, we're fifth. I believe 121's fourth here.
3: So I give you a hydrant now. Okay, we're okay on the hydrant bit out of them.
4: Welfare.
5: He's responding. 360 is complete. I got a lookout basement on the Bravo side. Utilities are on the Bravo, not secured. All occupants are out. Do have a small fire on the porch. We're going to be hitting it from the exterior. I'll establish command. Like I said, we're stretching the line here to the front porch, try to make an out for
4: them. Paramedic, as you fire through establishing East Potomac Street Command, 1233.

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0: Tower 7, due to the call, Relay Rescue Squad 19, Truck 5, Box 51, 513 East Potomac Street, between 6th Avenue and 5th Avenue, House Fire, 9 Delta, 1235. Tower 7, responding 1235.
1: Commander Freddy, we got water on a small fire. We're pretty sure it's down. We're going to be pulling this check for extension. I think you can keep it with two engines at a special service right now. Chief, that's your recommendation.
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0: Curtis 266, the Pompey 911 disconnect. HP area of 9449 down Reagan Street, off Cornwall Meadow Alley. Possibly TV noise in the background and disconnected. Voicemail on callback. SP 1236.
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0: Ambulance 37 ALS2, engine 31, EMS 9022. In front of 235 West South Street, pedestrian struck 9 India 1242.
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0: 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Can you run that 28, please?
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1: 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Hold you. Just wanted to see if anything else coming, kid.
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0: inches. 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

0: 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Can you open me up an AOP PD on South Court Street at West Patrick Street? 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

0: Engine 82, engine 121 due. In the area of Interstate 70 eastbound, 45 mile marker. Vehicle fire, 9 Charlie, 1254.
1: Engine 2014 is 29 staff.
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2: Next to it at hospital 1254.

8-121 responding in toward Interstate 70 eastbound at the 45-mile marker. Fire. 9 Charlie, 1256.

November 19th, Patrick. Go ahead, sir. Sir, can I get a card, PM MVA, please? Sure, ID number. 6690. Thank you.

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Trigger to 221, respond for a roadway hazard. The area of Benny Duncan Road at Cabbage Run Road. 1070 is reporting there is a large limb blocking the roadway. Area 3, 1304.

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0: 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Yes, ma'am. For that unconscious person at the Walmart with the company 31 units, can you start me a Coast Guard for that cross-reference? 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

0: 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The mail will be lying in the median by Guilford, on Guilford.
1: Got it.
0: I mean, 19 through 10, 13 then.

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0: Frederick 225 216, respond to a residential alarm. 8703 Berwick Place North, off Pebble Beach, Paris. Area 5A, 1314. 225 Frederick, is that the same alarm as before? That's right. 10-4, 223 revised, it was construction, close at 71. 225, 10-4.
1: 6-6, I'm going to run out Guilford to the other end, just to make sure we're not missing anything, but it sounds like someone just got up and walked away.
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Engine 111, engine 23, Quinn 11, tanker 1-2, Marshall's 7840, Warman's over, unknown odor inside, 9, Charlie 1316.

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1: 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The call for Tanker 1 is canceled, 1316.

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1: Battalion 902.
0: It's a hydrant in the area. 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

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Marshals, 7840, Warmansville Road, unknown odor inside, 9 Charlie, 1317.

0: Battalion 902 on the scene, Site Alpha. Single story commercial building. Nothing evident from Site A. There's also an attached structure with a Bravo 1 exposure. I'll be out doing the 360 and talking to the store manager.
1: Battalion 902 on the scene. Nothing evident, 1318.

0: Tyson 02 be established on command, Frederick. Nothing evident, all three sides, and we're investigating an odor located in the Charlie Quadrant near the Charlie Delta corner.
1: Establishing. Wilmington Command, 1320.

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1: MS 319 to 1322.
3: Unit call on command, say again.
2: Slow left, 20 parents at the Alpha side, we're at the truck, penalty for the highest.
3: Okay, you go ahead and stage with your unit right now. I've got paramedic engine 23, they're going to be investigating a smell of burning rubber in the back storeroom and accessing the roof from the interior. Believe it to be a burned up belt on an HVAC unit.
2: Okay.
3: Command to Quint 11, if you want to position at the Charlie Delta corner, and you can put the bucket up from there and stand by while the crews are investigating.
4: All right, we're on the Delta side. With the semi-truck on 111, we're just going to sit tight right here. We got plenty of room set up.
2: Command copies.
5: 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I'm going to put some notes on the car real quick.

0: 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Maryland 2, Charles David, 9994.
1: 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BALN, President's Court, Virginia, Sam Williams, Sam 9167.

0: Predator 225, respond for AFH, 911 disconnect. The FSK Mall, 5500 at Buckingham Pike. 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Area 5A, 1326.
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2: Under.
3: Yeah, I'll go direct to that note part if they call back in. Change the request, close anyone.
0: 11-10-4.

0: who made the paramedic into 23. 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
1: We just got up on the roof. 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
0: Quinn 11, do you copy your crew to the roof to assist?

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1: Management said they haven't shut anything off, but nothing is running up here, and we haven't found anything yet. We got most of them open and haven't found anything. Can you see if they can kick it back on and see if we can narrow it down?
2: Yep, we'll do. Stand by.

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1: And Timmy is reporting there are 3 kids on motor e-bikes driving on a Possum Sound Pike. They're heading towards Route 15. Maria 8, 1334.
0: Okay. Ambulance 28 ALS2 responding. YMCA Frederick 1000 North Market Street, Pink Wolf Road 9, Bravo 1334.

cumulus on the 28. Two downstairs, around to the side of the delta side. Mag Judy did come in and down the steps.

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1: I'll come fetch you.
0: Okay.

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1: That's negative.
0: All right, stand by.
2: Frederick to the Woman's Mill. Road command, 24-minute IDR.
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0: 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We served at the Francis Scott Key Mall, 5500 Buckystown Pike, at the Grasshopper Grove, right outside of JCPenney's. 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Area 5A, 1347.
1: Denver

MM69 due mutually to Washington County. Interstate 70 eastbound at the 36 mile marker. Sick person. MSP on scene. PS1 1347. Ambulance 19 ALS 4 engine 291 responding 97 Thomas Johnson Drive Suite 200. 6 Bluffs Road 9 Bravo 1347. Ambulance 89 responding 1347.

0: Commander Frederick.
1: I believe the odor was associated with the burned up motor or fan in one of the top HVAC units. 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

Samuel's 249 ALS 31 do. Monitor Shea Condos, 3030 Mill Island Parkway, apartment 306, St. Clark Road, 9 Bravo, 1351.

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2: 24 Sugar Maple Court.
1: Perfect, 216. Debbie called back in. She's now reporting the phone is no longer pinging at the mall. I believe the person will be going back to 510 North Market Street.
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1: 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Station engine from the air, special attention box, area 29-5. Per DPW, Bear Den Road is now open to all traffic, 1358.

0: according to 223, respond for a firework complaint at the Circle at Sugarloaf Parkway and Worthington Boulevard. 1017 was driving through there and reporting a undetonated firework about 3 feet away from the road. Area 5B, 1401.
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0: I'm here. Pull them up.
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0: 203-10-4. Credit issue 13, welfare. Credit issue 13, welfare.
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0: transferred to 235. Respond to a request from Officer Red 21 contacting Taylor with Faulkner County CPS, reference to an incident that occurred on 721. Perry 7, 1409.
1: 917, Roger, I can handle that.
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0: 4904, 10-4, 260.
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0: 213, this is 211.
1: Yes.
0: I'm here waiting for the subject's other grandmother. Could you go over and check in Armsville? It's possible he's working there today. I put the vehicle information on the card.
1: That's right. Eric, you can add me back to the card.
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0: 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Back in our first due.
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Excuse me, 5-10-4.

0: 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Maybe they saw something today.
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0: 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The rescue squad on staff

0: prior to 9:17, respond for the trespassing. The Regal Cinemas, 5243 Bucky's Town Pike. There is a number 2 male, 50 to 60 years old, in a straw hat, overalls, and no shoes, walking around in license trespass.
1: Okay. 216, you can have it up.
0: 216, 10-4.
2: Fire team left, 249, ALS 31, welfare.
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1: 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Would you want to go over that address and manner?
2: That's right. That's possibly a female's house that he's been staying with occasionally.
1: Right over there now.
0: Frederick's threat.
3: 236, Frederick, can you please make this a request? Close it out 71.
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0: still on traffic routes. 144 in Meadow, Maryland, Adam 255992.
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0: four. 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
2: Angela Price's story, Maryland 9, Mary 5901.

courtesy 235, respond for tampering to Gray Fox Court off Cone Branch Drive. 1070 is reporting that she just noticed that someone messed with the car last night. She heard the hood being messed with, and there was an alarm on the car saying the hood's loose. The door is also open. Doesn't remember if she left it that way or not. Area 13, 1426.

0: 富尔金水。
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0: Records at Tambring in Middletown. Copy any other possibly related case number you can add to that card.
1: 40 what?
0: This year, 068751.
1: 40 10-4.

0: Register 203. Have a 911 disconnect, came in as an automatic crash notification. However, someone found the phone on the side of the road, Old Middletown Road at Roy Schaefer. West cars are all tied up. The caller's waiting at the intersection for an officer to pick up the phone.
1: Take a second.
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0: 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Chief, move us.
1: Last name Little, Thomas Spelling, first name Brian, boy Robert, Ida, Adam, Nora, middle name John, Thomas Spelling, date of birth 11/27/1971 on a number 2 male.
0: Chief, move up 10-4, stand by.

0: Carter 26, respond for a phase 2 911 disconnect. The area of 11,505 at Gas House Pike off Krickenberger Road. Say 911 and only phone, open line, talking to other people in the background. No sounds of distress. Area 4, 1436.
1: Frederick
2: 225. He's showing Bell on Class C, Charles. There are two protection orders against him, one of them being the protective party as a Knowles Little, the other a Jessica Little. Otherwise, 29 is negative.
1: I'm running.
0: Frederick 236, welfare. 236 and 4.

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0: Hey, Phase 2 911 here at Fair Oaks Drive. A smartwatch call detection. No sounds of distress. No answer on call back. What part of the setup?
1: Hold it.
0: 2-2-10-4.

0: credit to 202.
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0: Just Bureau 43, since it was a fall detection, we are starting EMS out to Fair Oaks.
1: Correct.
2: So 6008 Fair Oaks Drive off of Jefferson Pike. 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
1: 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No need for checks.
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0: Do 911 disconnect area of Quantum Place South. It's an open line. It sounds of distress. We have received multiple calls from the summer over the past month.
1: Give it to me, I'll check on.
2: Five,
0: 2-2-10-4-2-11.
2: 43, I'm being advised of a rollover accident, and the driver's

0: We actually just received a call for that.
1: Well,
0: I'm taking another unit. You need to start to get out of the bathroom, Christopher. 226-10-4.
1: Copy, 28. Maryland 5, Frank Edward, 1021. Next on the list, it's upside down, about 5 feet off the roadway.
0: 211-10-4.

0: reported to 221-234, respond for a disturbance, 6028 Kiowa Place, 1017 is reporting that there is a moving company there trying to hold their stuff to get more money. They currently have the truck locked in. Here is 7-1449.
1: 917, Fred, you can add me, cancel the service.
0: Turn it to 236, welfare.
2: I'm okay, 71.
0: 236, 10-4.

0: Go ahead.
1: The what to be words are the same that's already on the card.
0: I'm direct. We've walked the property. All the doors are locked and we can't make access. You have the sheriff's department coming, right?
1: That's correct. They're en route.
0: We're direct.
2: So, he's suspended and lives on Bodkin Way.
3: Trevor, if you haven't put down the card, if you could, please.
4: We're
2: good
4: on that. Courtesy 226.
2: Cut.
4: Got a report of a rollover at Gas House in New London. Well, you just went through there. Did you see anything?
2: Put around, Jack.
4: That one's supposed to be a white Honda Civic.
1: So, 1452.
3: I'm not
1: going. Just have a patient.
3: And it is a Civic.
2: That's probably the car I'm out with.
4: 10-4.

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1: Predicted 236, respond for a 1050 PV, 6130 Heather Hess, East Meadow Drive. There was a gentleman that backed into equipment there. Area 4, 1456.
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0: T-13
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0: close it out
2: 71. T-13 10-4. 917 Frederick, I'm okay here. 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
0: 917, go ahead.
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0: 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On 6 George George 0286, out of the driver, identify the vehicle's driver as Matt, out front of 7207 right now.
1: 727, 10-4.
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Area 6A, 1514.

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Route 40 westbound at Hillcrest Drive, pedestrian instruction 9, Delta 1515. Paramedic engine 102, 1515.

0: Ambulance 19, ALS 2, engine 11, EMS mine, is you responding? Route 40 westbound at Hillcrest Drive, pedestrian trucks 9 Delta, 1516.
1: Jennifer. 325, Jennifer. The paperwork is at patrol.
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3: 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Medic 37 is transporting priority 2 FHA.
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0: credit to 23 Blue over respond for a death occurred in the past. For Sandy Springs, or Stonewall Fire Department, 12 counties reporting that she had a package stolen yesterday. It's an 18.
1: 2365, I got an Easter egg.
0: 2364?
2: Fifteen, 19.

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2: Pardon me, we have Moser Road at Takati Street. Frank's reporting there was a road rage incident involving a Jeep Wrangler. Both vehicles continue driving. 1518.
3: Mr. Schaefer, he's back up from the first.

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Route 40 westbound at Hope Place. Second BLF ALS 1 pedestrian truck 9 Delta 1529.

0: 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It's an open line, kind of like it was in a pocket, no sounds of distress. Voicemail and callback, area 5A, 1530.
1: So.
2: LS29 responding 1531.
3: Give ambulance 299, LS29 responding.
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2: Ambulance 89, ALS 82. Rendezvous with ambulance 19, ALS 2. Transporting from Route 40 westbound to Hope Place with the pedestrian struck 9 Delta 1532.
3: For ALS 29.

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1: 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Static, no signs of distress. Off Bassford Road, all South Perth, tied up.
0: You can hold it. You can't take it.
1: 216-10-4. Where did anyone see that news?
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3: New Henry George, Frank Edward 2, Frank 55. 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
0: Ellinger Creek Pike in Hurdle Hill. In St. Paul, 7841.
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0: 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Derbyshire apartment, 79 Wembley Drive, apartment B, injured person from a previous bicycle accident, 9 Bravo, 1555.
1: Hey, let's for the Frederick. I can get that call for you. What's 29 in the hospital?
0: Hey, let's for responding, 1555. 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

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Play again sports. 5811 Lucky Sound Pike. Hills at 1017 advising she saw two children crying in a car. They're by themselves. The parent came out of the store and they're in the vehicle now. It's a gray Volkswagen Atlas. We're still attending further. Area 5A, 1558.

0: She's like, seeing the vehicle should still be in the parking lot. 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
1: Okay, what is it?
0: 216-10-4.

0: 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Area 5B, 1600.
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0: Okay, just confirm you clear your other traffic stop. You're clear the other one.
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0: 10-4.

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Spoke with Raya. She advised child at the phone, no emergency, area 4, 6802.

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Interstate 70 eastbound is the 38-mile marker. Vehicle fire. PS1, 1605. Engine 82 responding, 1605.

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1: 4904, I'll handle myself. 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
0: 4904, 10-4.

across 65U in front of 135 South Seton Avenue between West School Lane and West Lincoln Avenue. Fire's down, 9 Charlie, 1617.

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1: Fresh 6-5 responding in front of 135 South Seton Avenue between South School Lane and West Lincoln Avenue. Wires down 9, Charlie 1619.

0: Rush 65 to Frederick. I got a full number for you when you're ready.
1: Go ahead.
0: F is in Frank, 14144. 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We'll be in service shortly.
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0: 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Decreased level of consciousness, placed on scene 9, Bravo 1632.
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Ambulance 309 Paramedic Engine 102 responding, 213 Bennett Court off of Bennett Drive. 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
1: 144 at Green Valley, Maryland 7, firm Lincoln, 4692. Excuse me, 4629.
0: D3694. D1114. Predator 2306, welfare.
2: 36, you're calling me. I'm Lushy King of Flood out here.
0: 10-4.

Ambulance 307, technical ambulance 229, rescue squad Sandu. Heard a group at Howard Street, injured person from a fall, 9 Bravo, 1642.

0: Project QE 227 received another 911 disconnect from 2406 Tabor Drive. Same caller as before, confirm location of emergency. Area 7, 1645.
1: 911.
0: 236, call fair.
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0: 236, 04.

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1: .4609, Mockingbird Lane off Jefferson Boulevard. Rhetoric with the notes on the card. 37-1646.
2: 7-4. Seven four.

Ambulance 229 is responding, re-alerting ambulance 307-10 call, rescue squad 10. Frederick Road at Howard Street. Injured person from a fall, 9 Bravo, 1647.

0: 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Can you respond to Frederick Road at Howard Street, says pistol ninja person from a fall?
1: Direct responding.

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emergency 2206 response for an assist fire near Frederick Road at Howard Street. Fire department's on scene for a gentleman that fell off of his scooter. Area 16.

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2: Do you understand?

0: prior to 4911, unit to back. Respond for a residential burglary in progress. 924 East D, David Street, off Lloyd Circle Alley. 1017 is reporting that her front door is open. Closed it when they left. 1658.
1: 4911, sir.
0: The caller left around 6 this morning. Just came back to find the door open.
1: Ten 4911. That's a non-emergency response. Based on the circumstances, non-emergency response.
2: That's correct.
3: Ambulance 299 ALS 29 due, 2010 Burnside Drive, off Burnside Court, decreased LSC 9 Bravo 1700 KEP 268.

Engine 152, engine 331, responding. I-70 westbound, route 75. Vehicle fire reported out, 9 Charlie, 1700.

came as 299 ALS 29 responding, 2010 Burnside Drive off Burnside Court, VP Celo C, 9 Bravo 1701.

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1: Go ahead.
0: Are you guys on the scene? We haven't seen anything yet.
2: That's negative. The report was 70 to 75. We went eastbound to the turnaround, and we're proceeding westbound now. We haven't seen anything.
0: Okay, we're going to get off at the 62 and just stand by.

0: 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Inside gas odor, 9 Charlie, 1705.
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2: Maybe that's what the caller gave us.

0: T-15 call Angel 152 from the frigate again at 144 down to the 59. There's nothing east or west.
1: 152 to T-15 Charlie. You have low volume. We can't understand what you said, yeah?
0: From the frigate again at 144 down to the 59. There's nothing. Correction to the 59 Meta Road. There's nothing.
2: T-24, respond for a protected order. Subject and paperwork are at patrol. 17 is...
3: Tower.
1: Angel 11, I copy. You're going to have your waters.

0: 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We've searched I-70 from 59 to 63 with nothing found. Is there anywhere else you'd like us to check?
1: Just nothing, Frank. If you have anything else, you clear to use.
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0: Ambulance 249, paramedic engine 23 due. 105 Sandstone Court. Apartment 217, decreased level of consciousness 9, Bravo 1708. We're getting reports that the vehicle fire is Bartholo's Road in westbound. Westbound at Bartholo's. Could you check down in that area?
1: Correct. You can tell us responding from Old National Pike. In Meadow Road, Switzerland, Charles.
0: 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T-15, are you direct?

0: engine 11 and all the coming units. I'm on the scene on the Alpha side. I got a 3-story garden apartment. I'll be out investigating.
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2: Order to 216, response for an attempt to locate possible 1055 driver near the Fall Road at Reels Mill Road. 1017 is reporting there is a maroon Nissan Pathfinder, Maryland, registration 9 at Georgetown, 4365, heading towards Frederick, continuing northbound on Urbana Pike, all over the road, Area 5A, 1711.
0: Several. 4334,
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0: All right, Damon, it's 229 for Mika 102, Utility 10, Welfare. We're good. For Mika 102, 1713.
1: Okay.
0: 1713.

0: 5 feet of Frederick. We're going to confirm westbound 70. MSG's on the scene. They have a wood chipper on fire.
1: That's correct, 17-13.

Engine 3-1, paramedic engine 251, rescue squad 3, ambulance 37, ambulance 339 due. Interstate 70 eastbound at the 56-mile marker, vehicle accident 9 Bravo 716.

0: There's an automatic crash investigation, 70 eastbound, that's a 55 mile marker.
1: Yeah, that's like a Mustang under the guardrail. Two people are out of it. I'll turn around. Go east.
0: Then my God, 10-4.
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4: 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We're going to support your attack, okay?
5: Okay,
4: got
5: it.
6: Ambulance 37, ambulance 339 responding. Interstate 70 eastbound at the 56 mile marker. Vehicle accident, 9 Bravo, 1718.
7: Eleven driver and 11 officer maintenance is coming up to the front door if you need them.
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0: Heard you. 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

0: 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Three people out. 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

0: 725 for a state will need next on the list. We're related to that, and there's also a tractor trailer involved about 200 yards further east.
1: 725, 10-4, 11-0.

0: 325 to 725. Do you need another SSR please to show up?
1: Yeah, ma'am, I'm good.
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2: 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Looks like telecommunication wires. 2800 block, Allen Creek Pike. 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

0: 752.
1: I was just flagged down. Can you notify Pennsylvania State Police, 15 southbound in the area of Steinware Ave? There's a couch in the middle of the road.
0: Hmm. 752, 10-4.

0: into 11 of Frederick Apartment. C, Charlie 1 has been ventilated. Myself in the truck, which I've disclosed.
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1: You can assign me 433's car. I dealt with that caller earlier. I'll handle it.
0: 216-10-4, 433.

letter to two units for a protective order vacate in the city in Mill Island of Warman's Mill Paperworks at Patrol.

0: 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Six 10-4 units back 426 on the protective order vacate.
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Ambulance 158, AL 172, 6611, Rockbridge Road, in Lake Leonore. Decreased level of consciousness, 9 Bravo, 1807.

0: That's the one that's kind of back there. 6611 is.
1: I'm going all the way back to Lake Ridge. Just going by my house, going up that way, right?
0: No, it's on West Lake Ridge, but my side. We're coming up Pinehurst. You're going to want to left off Rim Rock, right up Twin Lake. You don't have to take that. Yeah.
2: Hey, well, it's 158. You have an open mic.
1: An accent, Lake Ridge?
0: Yeah.
2: Frederick to ambulance 158.

0: 216, I'll be in route. Frank McCord.
1: 216, 10-4.
2: Anyone coming can slow the response.
1: .27 advising you to slow the response. 1814. 727 out.
3: 7 27 10-4.
1: Frederick to ambulance 158. 158,
3: go ahead.
1: You have an open mic on 9 Charlie from the office reportable.
3: Thank you.

0: Adam Adams, Victor Edward, David Robert Adam. Second part is Charlie Adam, Robert Robert, Edward Robert Adam. First is Victor Ida Charlie, Edward Nora, Tom Edward, middle of John Adam, Victor Ida. Date of birth is 3/30/04.
1: Yeah, forget what's next.
0: Last of Jones, first of Anthony. Date of birth 12/27/2003.
1: Ten four.
0: Send us when you're ready.
1: Go ahead.
0: Last of Henry, Adam, Robert, Robert, Young, Mary, Adam, Nora. First of Henry, Adam, Young, David, Edward, Nora. 3/25/07.
1: Can you give me that first name again?
0: Heaton. Henry Adam Young, David Edward Norris.
1: Time for Simba. The sheriff's office said you can come right in. You don't have to stage.
2: Where are you at? On scene.
1: 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For the revising any unit not on the scene, 10/22, 18/21.

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0: Harriman's valid, 1029 is negative. Jones's ID only, 1029 is negative. I'm still working on the first one.

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1: Go ahead.
0: 10-43-091 disconnected English Muffin in Tennyson. It's reported that a woman was following, was being followed due to blowing their horn at some children, and then said that they didn't need any help. They went into the neighborhood.
1: 71.
0: 410.
1: Four 33, 10-4.

0: 446 Vernon. Copy, Maryland 28, tell you, comes back out. Three Edward X-ray 9730.
1: Yeah, for standby. Ready 211, respond for a roadway hazard in the area 4232 Bill Moxley Road between Barclays Road and Autumn Crest Drive south, a tree blocking the roadway. 1831.
0: 26.
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2: Stand for, thank you.
3: 211, Dre.
4: 432, Dre, you close that card, 71.
1: 432, Temple.
4: 435. 435, you can give that to me.
1: 435, Temple, 211.
5: Dre.
1: 435, we're going to go ahead and make notification of county roads that are reported blocking the entire roadway.
4: Correct. Thank you, sir.

0: 430D, you wanted Washington Street, which is incorrect. We've got two of them.
1: That's right.
0: Yeah.
1: Two of
0: them. 211.
1: 144 in Lagore, Maryland, to David Adam, 10-5, 10-2.
0: 211, 10-4.

0: holding a missing person. Fountainglen Apartments, 5720 Sugar Maple Court. Callers advising their 13-year-old daughter ran out of the house.
1: Fortune 100 Baker Place West, Unit 14. Decreased level of consciousness. 9 Bravo, 1834.
0: Two thirteen ten four.
2: Gonna head that way.
0: 417-10-4. 417-213, contact Hannah, advising your 13-year-old Hispanic daughter ran out of the house. Missing, wearing a gray shirt, black pants. Heard 5 minutes ago, 1834.

0: Spring Hills, 319 ALS 31 2, the parking lot of United Presort, 4440 Bucky's Turnpike, trouble breathing, 9 Bravo, 1836.
1: But now that's going to be November Whiskey Mike 876.
0: Inside the manor, 1400 Baker Place West, Unit 14, increased level of consciousness, 9 Bravo, 1837. Ambulance 319 ALS 31 responding, 9 Bravo, 1837.
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1: 213.
0: I'm out at the apartment. If the next incoming units can canvas, I'll work on getting out a photo.
1: Yeah, for all incoming units, Mountain Glen Apartments canvas the area for the suspect, 1846.
2: 412, I'm in the area.
1: 412, 10-4.

0: 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Devil Business Pelham, Maryland, 1 George Lincoln, 4996.
1: 431, 10-4.

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1: Good.
0: Are you at the address with the individuals for this card?
1: That's right.
0: 10-4, I'm on my way.
2: I apologize, I should be good here.
0: 10-4, let me know if you need anything.
3: You want cleared off that and the request officer that you were originally on for the address, or keep you on that one?
0: You can clear me both, please. Thank you.
3: 216-10-4.

400, Frederick. 400. I have the missing subject behind Sugar Maple Court. 400 advising he has a subject to the rear of Sugar Maple Court, 1854.

0: 216, you perfect on that with him. 216, 10-4.
1: Two 213, I'm in the rush as well. We'll be walking out to you.

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0: 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Her guardian is not able to walk over there.
1: Yeah, we'll be over there in a second.

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0: Hey, 1021 Patrol.
1: Yeah, can you stand by one?
0: Oh,

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1: 752.
0: I'm going to have a motorcycle stopped Main Street at Jameson. Pennsylvania 66, Frank Young, 0.

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1: Yeah,
0: the volume room message. Sorry about that. Probably 3-13, we're going to be at the back patio with the missing subject.
1: Yeah, 4-7-7 at the back patio subject, 1907.

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1: Four oh three to 432. Can you give me a 21?

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We'll call back, spoke with Catherine, confirm the address, no emergency, 1911.

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1: Yeah.
0: 0.310, 10, 4 units. Mountain Glen Apartments, Wilfer.
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0: 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Kimberly's at 1017, advising that there's two subjects on the property trespassing. She is not on the scene, still pending further. 1934.
1: 35, I'm in route.
0: 435, 10-4.
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1: 213.
0: Make this an eval, transporting one juvenile female to Frederick County Hospital, starting out at 7 o'clock.
1: 213, 7-4. Frederick units responding to reliable recycling. Colors advising, male subject, gray hoodie and shorts, the other one wearing gray sweatpants and a black shirt, approximately 6 foot tall and 5 foot tall.

4.7. Good. John Henry 2, Paul Charles 3, 7, 0, 3, 5, Mary 2, 1, 0, 6, 4, 5. 4.7, 10, 4.

0: Ready, 427. I was back on a 2005 Honda Sport. The 1029 is negative. It was last registered to a Christopher Alexander human chukka, and it expired in 3/26.
1: Hey,
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4: Ambulance 239 ALS 23 responding, 9271, Unglow Muse off Starlight Street, trouble breathing, Mount Bravo 1938.

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1: Okay, go ahead.
0: What's your location?
1: Rosemont and West 2nd Street.
0: 19, your location?
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1: Two eight,

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1: Down here.
0: 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Four 16.
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0: I apologize. Could you reopen that missing persons card?
1: That's right.
0: Traffic. 431. Anoxy, Brandywine, Maryland, 3 George Boy, 3143.

0: law enforcement hotel.
1: That's right. We just had the 1017 call back in with an updated location. We just added some notes to the card since you're on it.
0: Thank you.
1: Predator 416 welfare. Predator 431 welfare.
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to 417. Can you assist the city with a search at the lack they're transporting here?

0: 213, case number 69857.
1: Thank you.